astray, reminiscing on those past days. I thought you didn't know with my last name, but that changed. And I traveled around the world, think where you living at now. I heard you moved to Austin, got an apartment and settled down. And every once in a while, I start texting, write a paragraph, but then I delete the message. Think about you like a pastime. I could cry you a river, get you baptized. Or I wasn't ready to act right. Used to always think I'd get you back right.

I know the truth hurts, so I lied to you. So preach on, speak your words. I know the truth hurts.

0: Put your records on, Corinne Bailey Ray.
1: P4 Värmland.
2: Sveriges Radio.